Friday here on Forever Classic, XLFM 96.1. It's a 30-minute music marathon on your Friday, arguably the best day of the week, the last day of the working week. While Cherry on the way, play that funky music. Pretenders first on XLFM.

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It's the 30-minute music marathon on your Friday arvo. The official Australian national anthem, Men at Work, Down Under, on the way, two hits time. Hall & Oates, Kiss on My List, the anti-Kiss song. But Peter Gabriel with Sledgehammer plays now here on Forever Classic, XLFM.

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0: Nova Classic Nights. Aaron Chilcott here. Thanks for your company tonight. Hey, earlier on I was talking about how today has been World Emoji Day, where we celebrate those little smiley faces used in text messages, and how it's July 17 that's displayed on the calendar one. So that's our theme tonight for this. A nightly nudge of knowledge. And this goes to show how much emojis have influenced our lives. Back in 2015, the Oxford Dictionary Word of the Year was an emoji. It was that laughing face with the tears that was somehow considered to be a word. And on that note, I'm heading off. There's a 30-minute music marathon starting just after midnight, and I'll be back on Monday. Have a great weekend.
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She's got fantastic 30-minute music marathons from the 70s.